0: Rose.
1: Yeah, Road. Gypsy Rose.
2: Dude, Gypsy Rose, man. That's the Gypsy Rose in Denver. That's where Brandon plays all the time.
0: Is that's the Grizzly Rose. Oh. So you're wrong on just about every level. You are not correct.
2: Shut up.
0: It's the Gypsy Rose.
2: I can do whatever I want, man. I'm an adult.
0: I got my own Morphin Power Ranger costume.
2: That's right.
0: I can say and do as
2: I want. Leave me alone.
0: All right, so your lady friend got the pink one?
2: Yeah, I got the green one, dude.
0: And you didn't get a little one for your boy. He should have, you know what I mean?
2: There wasn't a little one for him.
0: Oh.
2: No, there was all adult costumes. They're all gone now, I bet. But
0: we're supposed to go up there after the show today.
2: Did you ever watch the Mighty Morphin Power Rangers, the movie?
0: Yeah.
2: The Ivan Ooze? You know what I mean?
0: I feel like I definitely watched the show.
2: Because I looked up the Ninjaku, I think is what it was, because they lose their power in that movie because Ivan Ooze destroys the command center in Zordon, right?
0: Zordon!
2: Yeah, dude.
0: I forgot about Zordon.
2: Yeah. So then they have to travel to an ancient place to get a different power so that way they can fight Ivan Ooze. And they get the Ninjaku. And I looked up the costumes, the ninja costumes in that movie. $150, dude. Just look up Power Rangers ninja costume. And I almost did it. I almost bought it because it's pretty rad.
0: All right. Yeah. So maybe I want to be the bad guy.
2: Yeah. Right. Ivan Ooze.
0: Yeah.
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11: From the Waring Sturgis Ford Weather Center, I'm meteorologist Ember Sky. Tonight stays mostly clear with a low near 53. Wednesday looks bright with a high near 75. Wednesday night stays mostly cloudy with a low near 50. Thursday gets cooler, reaching 65.
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0: Hats off to Frank Beard and Dusty Hill, long gone from ZZ Top. They are very, very missed. Stitch and Oak, the Bert and Ernie Show. Happy Tuesday in the Black Hills.
1: Tuesday. What a Monday night football game last night.
0: Tell me about it.
1: Okay,
0: I need a little unpacking. You know what I mean?
1: So the Bears, they started a third string quarterback last night, and it's kind of interesting. You'll actually like this a lot. He's been in the league for quite some time. His name is Case Keenum.
0: Who are the teams?
1: It's the Bears and the Eagles.
0: Okay, Bears and the Eagles. Both good teams?
1: In Chicago, yes. Both are good teams. And the Bears started a third-string quarterback because last week against the Vikings, their starting quarterback goes down with a hamstring injury, and then they bring in their second-string quarterback, and then unfortunately he gets a concussion. So they start a third-string quarterback. Has a lot of history. And it's actually a really good story. Anyways, Case Keenum, the third-string quarterback, who actually used to quarterback for the Minnesota Vikings
0: okay. A
1: while back and actually took us to the NFC Championship game. He was the one that threw the Minneapolis Miracle, which is still celebrated to this day. But anyways, Case Keenum goes out there and lights it up. Two touchdowns.
0: It's a miracle.
1: No interceptions. Over 200-some yards passing. And what's great about Case Keenum is a lot of people don't know this, but he holds like five or six college football records. Most passing yards, he had three seasons of over 5,000 passing yards. Nobody's ever done that since.
0: And he plays for the Bears now?
1: He holds all these FBS college records that nobody has beat yet. And that was like 15 years ago, longer. And then so last night he comes out there and lights it up, but his kids have never seen him play a game.
0: Oh.
1: Because he's kind of a journeyman backup quarterback, right? He went undrafted. Even after holding all those records in college football, he went undrafted and has had a successful NFL career for the most part being a backup. His kids never seen him play. And then they got to watch him play. They were on the sidelines, got to watch him play and light it up against the Eagles last night. It was a very special special night. Bears 27-7, I think. Is what the final score was.
0: Well, it would have been a lot funnier if his kids had booed him. You know what I mean?
1: Yeah.
0: No.
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0: boy.
1: Enough is enough. That's Jordan's second favorite band.
0: Closing out the show with Fly High Michelle. There it is. Enough is enough. Oh, all right, Stitch is looking forward to a Wednesday tomorrow. Oaks, we're all looking forward to it. You know what I mean? It's going to be hump day tomorrow.
1: Just pass on through the week, man.
0: And it's the last day tomorrow of September.
1: And then we get to wake up Billy Joe.
0: We get to be in October.
1: Yay!
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9: From the Waring Sturgis Ford Weather Center, I'm meteorologist Ember Sky. Tonight stays mostly clear with a low near 53. Wednesday looks bright with a high near 75. Wednesday night stays mostly cloudy with a low near 50. Thursday gets cooler, reaching 65.
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1: I don't have a college degree. 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You so much as scowl at
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broadcasting from the beautiful Black Hills, real rock from Night Ranger on 100.3 The Fox. What's going on? Good evening. I'm Terrence Stone here with you for your Tuesday night. Keeping it rolling. I got some GNR on the way. Brittany Fox now.

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1: What we've got here is failure to communicate. Some men you just can't reach. So you can get what we had here last week, which is the way he wants it. Well, he gets it.

0: Weighing in at 7 minutes and 27 seconds, G&R at Civil War on 100.3 The Fox. Hey, I'm T-Stone, rocking you along, hanging out with you for your Tuesday night. Hope you're having a fantastic week so far. I got real rock on the way. What do we got? Some Rush. Oh, what else, man? The Cars. It's up next.
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10: From the Waring Sturgis Ford Weather Center, I'm meteorologist Ember Sky. Tonight stays mostly clear with a low near 53. Wednesday looks bright with a high near 75. Wednesday night stays mostly cloudy with a low near 50. Thursday gets cooler, reaching 65.
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the Cars on the Black Hills Real Rock Station, 100.3 The Fox. Hey, T-Stone hanging out with you, rocking you along. Some Van Halen on the way, but first, it's Heart.

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Don't take them off. 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
1: The mighty Van Halen on 100.3 The Fox. Well, don't forget to get your tickets for the Mountain West Beer Fest going on November 14th right here in Rapid City. 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
3: It's Mark Houston from the Home Slice Group, and I'm not going to pretend I understand what this old radio station is from the late 70s that's been popping up on the dials recently, KBYE. 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
8: From the Waring Sturgis Ford Weather Center, I'm meteorologist Ember Sky. Tonight stays mostly clear with a low near 53. Wednesday looks bright with a high near 75. Wednesday night stays mostly cloudy with a low near 50. Thursday gets cooler, reaching 65.
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Rocking with Dawkins on Real Rock 100.3 The Fox, getting into the 8 o'clock hour for your Tuesday night. Keeping it rolling, some Metallica on the way, Slaughter now.

0: the mighty Metallica on the Fox. Those guys getting ready to kick off their residency at the Sphere in Las Vegas next month. Hey, T-Stone here, rocking you along. Some Bad Co on the way. Boston up next.
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2: What's up, guys? It's Stitch with the Home Slice cast, and I just can't shake this feeling because people keep calling in about KBYE like I'm supposed to have answers, like I'm holding out on them. I'm not. I don't know what they're talking about. But what I do know is that the Creepy Crawl is coming up Friday the 30th, sponsored by Spirit Halloween, downtown Rapid City, with 9 bars, 6 to 9 p.m. on Friday the 30th. And a growing feeling that these two things, Creepy Crawl, KBYE, aren't unrelated. Draw your own conclusions. I'm still working on mine.
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3: From the Waring Sturgis Ford Weather Center, I'm meteorologist Ember Sky. Tonight stays mostly clear with a low near 53. Wednesday looks bright with a high near 75. Wednesday night stays mostly cloudy with a low near 50. Thursday gets cooler, reaching 65.
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0: It's Foreigner on 100.3 The Fox. Well, the 17th annual Black Hills Film Festival returns to the Journey Museum this weekend, October 2nd through the 4th, bringing together filmmakers, storytellers, and audiences for a weekend celebrating independent cinema. You can check it out. Let's see. Tickets are for one session, $20, or you can do all-access VIP pass for $100 for all 3 days. Looks like it starts 6:30, kicking it off on the 2nd. Coming up, I got more real rock, getting right back to it. Some Def Lepp on the way, Queen up next.
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1: Hi, it's Amy. Short version, I don't know what K-Bi is. Slightly longer version, it's somehow tied to this year's Creepy Crawl Downtown, Friday the 30th, 6 to 9. And every time I ask about it, I get a different answer, which is its own kind of answer. That's the whole promo. Make of it what you will.
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6: For over 100

0: clear with a low near 53. Wednesday looks bright with a high near 75. Wednesday night stays mostly cloudy with a low near 50. Thursday gets cooler, reaching 65.
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Broadcasting from the Black Hills, Ronnie James Dio, Rainbow in the Dark on the Fox. Terrence Stone with you, some top on the way, GNR now.

0: The Black Hills Real Rock Station. It's the top on 100.3 The Fox. Man, oh man, I'm T-Stone with you. I hope you're having a fantastic one and doing something worthwhile and enjoying yourselves. I'm still revved up from the weekend. Got a chance to see KK's Priest and Wasp. I was like, I don't know, 5-10 feet away from KK Downing's fretboard, and that was kind of cool. The dude still can shred. I mean, just a very proficient and accurate guitar player. I was just blown away. Victim of Changes. I mean, not only did they do the, of course, the Heading Out to the Highway and Breaking the Law, but man, they did the Sentinel and the Ripper, Victim of Changes. I mean, some deeper cuts, man. Electric Eye, just so great to see those guys. And of course, Wasp. I mean, the legendary Wasp, Blackie Lawless throwing it down. You know, I wish there was obviously a little more of the original lineup with that band, but still, it was great to see Blackie throwing it down. Some George Thorogood on the way, some Eddie Money coming up on The Fox.
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2: Hey, Brandon here. If you've heard the name KBYE and you're wondering what it has to do with anything, join the club. I'm right there with you. Nobody's given me a straight answer, and I've stopped pretending otherwise. What do I know? It's part of the Creepy Crawl, Friday the 30th, downtown Rapid City, 6 to 9. And something tells me that's not a coincidence.
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6: 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No paywall, two paragraphs in, right when you find out what the city council did. No credit card number before you read which streets they're finally repaving. You just read it, online or in print every weekend. 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
9: From the Waring Sturgis Ford Weather Center, I'm meteorologist Ember Sky. Tonight stays mostly clear with a low near 53. Wednesday looks bright with a high near 75. Wednesday night stays mostly cloudy with a low near 50. Thursday gets cooler, reaching 65.
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0: Coming off the band's 14th studio album, You Boys Make Big Noise, it's Slade on 100.3 The Fox, Ooh La La in L.A. And there's a reason why Quiet Riot covered some of their songs, because they've got such a similar vibe, at least Kevin Dubrow and the lead vocalist for Slade. I don't know his name. Hey, let's keep it rocking, keep it rolling. Let's get right back to it with some kicks on the way. Nope, I just can't read. It's Jackal on the way. Don't ask me what I was looking at. Meatloaf, it's up next on 100.3 The Fox.
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2: Hi, it's Zach. 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More than I know what to do with, honestly. 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But it's connected to the Creepy Crawl somehow. 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
4: From the Waring Sturgis Ford Weather Center, I'm meteorologist Ember Sky. Tonight stays mostly clear with a low near 53. Wednesday looks bright with a high near 75. Wednesday night stays mostly cloudy with a low near 50. Thursday gets cooler, reaching 65.
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It's Meatloaf getting after it, man. Bat out of hell. Hey, Terrence Stone rocking you along, moving towards the 10 o'clock hour. Queensryche on the way, Billy Idol now.

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broadcasting from the beautiful Black Hills Winger, getting us into the 10 o'clock hour, rocking your Tuesday, some Metallica on the way, Bryan Adams now.

0: The Mighty Metallica on the Fox. Those guys getting ready to start their residency at the Sphere in Las Vegas. And then a 2027 North American tour, man. That ought to be cool. Hopefully they decide to come close enough to us, man. Denver would be cool. Let's get to it. What do I got? Some Whitesnake Toto on the way.
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2: Ty here. Everybody keeps asking me about KBYE. 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

0: I'm meteorologist Ember Sky. Tonight stays mostly clear with a low near 53. Wednesday looks bright with a high near 75. Wednesday night stays mostly cloudy with a low near 50. Thursday gets cooler, reaching 65.
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It's Toto on 100.3 The Fox, rocking your Tuesday midway through the 10 o'clock hour. It's the Scorps. I can't explain.

0: Skid Row on 100.3 The Fox. Well, this weekend at Main Street Square is the Beer Boars Festival. That's running from 1 to 5 out in Main Street Square this Saturday. Let's see. Get ready to raise your stein for the 17th annual Beer Boars. That's October 3rd from 1 to 5. Immerse yourself in a vibrant celebration of German beer and culture. Who's the live music? Oh, Black Hills... Black Hills Federal Credit Union? I doubt it. Maybe that's the sponsor. I don't see the band listed, so I don't know who's playing, but they've always got someone cool down there for that. So going to be some live music, beer, and good times to be had. Coming up, I got more real rock on the way. Let's take a look at it. Some Def Leppard coming up, Journey on the way.
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9: From the Waring Sturgis Ford Weather Center, I'm meteorologist Ember Sky. Tonight stays mostly clear with a low near 53. Wednesday looks bright with a high near 75. Wednesday night stays mostly cloudy with a low near 50. Thursday gets cooler, reaching 65.
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ZZ Top as we get into the 11 o'clock hour. Rocking your Tuesday. Hope you're having a fantastic one, man. Some Dire Straits coming up. AC/DC now. Dirty D.

0: coming off the band's fifth studio album, Brothers in Arms, Dire Straits' Money for Nothing on the Fox. Hey, I'm Terrence Stone here with you. Hope you're having a good one, man. I'm fighting off a sneeze. I've been oh, it's trying to come out. Nope, no, stay. Man, I don't know if it's the weather change or what, but I've got that little tickle going on, sneezing, getting that runny nose. No good, man. I'm going to have to spray this microphone when I'm done. I got some Van Halen on the way. What else do I got? How about some John Mellencamp? It's up next.
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10: From the Waring Sturgis Ford Weather Center, I'm meteorologist Ember Sky. Tonight stays mostly clear with a low near 53. Wednesday looks bright with a high near 75. Wednesday night stays mostly cloudy with a low near 50. Thursday gets cooler, reaching 65.
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0: back for more. It's Rat on 100.3 The Fox, getting deep into your Tuesday night. Terrence Stone hanging out with you just a little bit longer, man. Hope it's been a good one for you. Let's see what we got. Keeping it rolling, some Meatloaf on the way. Warrant up next.
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7: From the Waring Sturgis Ford Weather Center, I'm meteorologist Ember Sky. Tonight stays mostly clear with a low near 53. Wednesday looks bright with a high near 75. Wednesday night stays mostly cloudy with a low near 50. Thursday gets cooler, reaching 65.
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an area.

Black Hills Choice for Real Rock. It's Warrant on the Fox. And that's going to do it for me. I'll leave you with some Billy Idol on my way out of here. Come back tomorrow. We'll do it all over again. Until then, be good to each other out there. Be good to yourselves. I'm T-Stone. I'm out. Peace.

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At home, work, and on your phone. I was crying when I met you. 100.3 The Fox.

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6: From the Waring Sturgis Ford Weather Center, I'm meteorologist Ember Sky. Overnight stays mostly clear with a low near 53. Later today will be mostly sunny with a high near 75. Wednesday night stays mostly cloudy with a low near 50. Thursday gets cooler, reaching 65.
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4: From the Waring Sturgis Ford Weather Center, I'm meteorologist Ember Sky. Overnight stays mostly clear with a low near 53. Later today will be mostly sunny with a high near 75. Wednesday night stays mostly cloudy with a low near 50. Thursday gets cooler, reaching 65.
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20: From the Waring Sturgis Ford Weather Center, I'm meteorologist Ember Sky. Overnight stays mostly clear with a low near 53. Later today will be mostly sunny with a high near 75. Wednesday night stays mostly cloudy with a low near 50. Thursday gets cooler, reaching 65.
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7: From the Waring Sturgis Ford Weather Center, I'm meteorologist Ember Sky. Overnight stays mostly clear with a low near 53. Later today will be mostly sunny with a high near 75. Wednesday night stays mostly cloudy with a low near 50. Thursday gets cooler, reaching 65.
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3: From the Waring Sturgis Ford Weather Center, I'm meteorologist Ember Sky. Overnight stays mostly clear with a low near 53. Later today will be mostly sunny with a high near 75. Wednesday night stays mostly cloudy with a low near 50. Thursday gets cooler, reaching 65.
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4: From the Waring Sturgis Ford Weather Center, I'm meteorologist Ember Sky. Overnight stays mostly clear with a low near 53. Later today will be mostly sunny with a high near 75. Wednesday night stays mostly cloudy with a low near 50. Thursday gets cooler, reaching 65.
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I've always liked those kind of high heels too. 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
4: From the Waring Sturgis Ford Weather Center, I'm meteorologist Ember Sky. Overnight stays mostly clear with a low near 53. Later today will be mostly sunny with a high near 75. Wednesday night stays mostly cloudy with a low near 50. Thursday gets cooler, reaching 65.
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4: From the Waring Sturgis Ford Weather Center, I'm meteorologist Ember Sky. Overnight stays mostly clear with a low near 53. Later today will be mostly sunny with a high near 75. Wednesday night stays mostly cloudy with a low near 50. Thursday gets cooler, reaching 65.
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1: It's Mark Houston from the Home Slice Group, and I'm not going to pretend I understand what this old radio station is from the late 70s that's been popping up on the dials recently, KBYE. 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
4: From the Waring Sturgis Ford Weather Center, I'm meteorologist Ember Sky. Overnight stays mostly clear with a low near 53. Later today will be mostly sunny with a high near 75. Wednesday night stays mostly cloudy with a low near 50. Thursday gets cooler, reaching 65.
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1: Hey, what's up, guys? It's Stitch with the Home Slice cast, and I just can't shake this feeling because people keep calling in about KBYE like I'm supposed to have answers, like I'm holding out on them. I'm not. I don't know what they're talking about. But what I do know is that the Creepy Crawl is coming up Friday the 30th, sponsored by Spirit Halloween, downtown Rapid City, with 9 bars, 6 to 9 p.m. on Friday the 30th. And a growing feeling that these two things, Creepy Crawl, KBYE, aren't unrelated. Draw your own conclusions. I'm still working on mine.
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4: From the Waring Sturgis Ford Weather Center, I'm meteorologist Ember Sky. Overnight stays mostly clear with a low near 53. Later today will be mostly sunny with a high near 75. Wednesday night stays mostly cloudy with a low near 50. Thursday gets cooler, reaching 65.
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3: From the Waring Sturgis Ford Weather Center, I'm meteorologist Ember Sky. Overnight stays mostly clear with a low near 53. Later today will be mostly sunny with a high near 75. Wednesday night stays mostly cloudy with a low near 50. Thursday gets cooler, reaching 65.
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1: Hey, Brandon here. If you've heard the name KBYE and you're wondering what it has to do with anything, join the club. 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Nobody's given me a straight answer, and I've stopped pretending otherwise. What do I know? It's part of the Creepy Crawl, Friday the 30th, downtown Rapid City, 6 to 9. And something tells me that's not a coincidence.
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7: From the Waring Sturgis Ford Weather Center, I'm meteorologist Ember Sky. Overnight stays mostly clear with a low near 53. Later today will be mostly sunny with a high near 75. Wednesday night stays mostly cloudy with a low near 50. Thursday gets cooler, reaching 65.
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0: That's the damn Yankees here on Real Rock 100.3 The Fox. Welcome to B2Z in the morning, everyone.
1: Damn right. Damn good morning to you, damn Yankees. Here we are. It's National Love People Day. Have you gone into anywhere locally and felt more loved?
0: Absolutely, I have, man. I've cultivated some really good friendships and relationships, maybe even just acquaintanceships over the years. Hang around the area. I've, you know, been involved in many different aspects of the downtown community, but the community in general. And for me, it's a lot of places like, for instance, the 445 or Murphy's Patty's. Like, I have friends in each one of those places that I feel welcomed in at home, and there are people that I genuinely care for.
1: Yeah.
0: And when I go in there, I feel cared for as well.
1: I think this play, Rapid City, has something special, and I think a Midwest, mm-hmm. where like you could find your niche, uh-huh. your thing,
0: yep.
1: your bar, if
0: yep.
1: you will, and or your store, your whatever, bowling mm-hmm. leagues, whatever, and you find love there. But you like you build a community. You know what I mean? You have a group of friends, and all of a sudden, when you need help, you could reach out to those in your community. We're special for that here.
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4: From the Waring Sturgis Ford Weather Center, I'm meteorologist Ember Sky. Sunny skies are ahead today, warming to 77. Wednesday night stays mostly cloudy with a low near 51. Thursday gets cooler, reaching 64. Friday will be mostly sunny with a high near 68.
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0: Motley Crue, same old situation. Once again, this is Real Rock 100.3 The Fox. My name is Zachy Moon. I'm with Brandon Jones. This is Dog. B to Z in the morning.
1: So I'm talking about, you know what I've been having struggle with lately?
0: What's that?
1: Mike, the wife and I, so I'm not on the road as much. Things are kind of slowing down. And I'm like, what do we do?
0: Dude, I have that same issue myself. So I've started, and many may already know, but if you didn't, you could check out the Rapid City Post online or get the physical paper. And you can tune in and listen to the Weekend Rundown. I do a couple of things. I'd make an events list that covers every single day of the week. And obviously not every single little detail is going to fit in there, but I get a lot of things covered. So I cover every day of the week with a full events list. And then I also do the Weekend Rundown where I cover like 8 to 9 things that are happening in downtown Rapid City specifically, more in the end of like live entertainment or things families can do.
1: So you're telling me I could ask you what's going on tonight.

0: tonight.
1: You sure could.
0: In the area.
1: You could.
0: You got that in front of you.
1: Yeah, if you give me a little minute here, I'll tell you exactly what's going on tonight.
0: Let's go.
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3: Hi, it's Zach. 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More than I know what to do with, honestly. Answer's the same every time. No idea. But it's connected to the Creepy Crawl somehow. Downtown, Friday the 30th, 6 to 9. Figured you'd want a head start, since I clearly don't have one myself.
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7: From the Rapid City Post, South Dakota's gubernatorial race is heating up over data centers. Democratic candidate Dan Ehlers says local governments should have more control over where data centers are built and how they use local resources. The disagreement underscores a broader clash between the candidates on economic development, education, and growth strategy. These issues are shaping the campaign as voters weigh competing visions for the state's future. Meanwhile, the Broadway comedy musical Beetlejuice is coming to Rapid City for the first time. The show will perform at the Monument Theater on Tuesday, May 25th at 7:30 in the evening. It's part of the theater's touring Broadway series, bringing this spooky, hilarious production to the Black Hills. If you love Broadway shows and dark comedy, this is your chance to catch Beetlejuice right here in Rapid City. From the Rapid City Post, I'm Cole Anderson.
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0: That's Rat. Way cool, Jonia.
1: I like that. Yeah. I like the guitar riff, dude.
0: So do I. All right. You asked me to tell you about some local things happening this evening.
1: I want to go do something. You don't know what I'm into. List me off some things.
0: I've got some options here.
1: Okay.
0: All right.
1: Okay.
0: Let's start here. At 5:30, the Rapid City Public Library is hosting its social partner dance club in the downtown community room.
1: Are you freaking me right now?
0: I'm not freaking you. I would never freak you.
1: They have a dance club? They have a downtown community room at the library.
0: Yep. And And you can go there. You can learn beginner steps for dances like the waltz, country swing, and the cha-cha. And you actually don't need a partner or any previous experience. But if you were looking to do something with the wife.
1: So if you're single, ready to mingle, you go down there to the library, pick up a chick.
0: If you were looking to do something with the wife, man, or 6 o'clock. Karaoke Wednesdays gets underway at Hey Camp Brewing Company.
1: Okay.
0: And that's free, obviously, to join. And you can grab the mic, grab a beer, have a good time, and sing songs until 9.
1: I'm in.
0: Okay.

0: So maybe you dance a little bit, go karaoke for a bit, you meet a girl or a guy, or maybe you take your significant other with you, whatever. Okay, this is like blocks from each other.
1: Less talky-talky. 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
12: From the Waring Sturgis Ford Weather Center, I'm meteorologist Ember Sky. Sunny skies are ahead today, warming to 77. Wednesday night stays mostly cloudy with a low near 51. Thursday gets cooler, reaching 64. Friday will be mostly sunny with a high near 68.
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1: From the Rapid City Post, this is the Daily Slice for Wednesday, September 30th of 2026. The Daily Slice is sponsored by the Black Hills Symphony Orchestra. Season tickets are on sale now. The Lodge at Deadwood, voted the best of the Black Hills' number one casino. And Jake's Fine Dining at the Midnight Star. I'm Amy Rose, and here's what's going on. The Rapid City Area School Student School Board is back in session for its third term. The 17-member student board met Monday night at the Rapid City Education Center. The student-led group gives young people a voice in school district decisions and helps prepare them for civic engagement. It's part of the district's effort to involve students in the governance process. Rapid City's healthcare landscape is changing with the arrival of Exceptional Health Community Hospital setting to open its doors next month. The new micro-style hospital will bring a fresh healthcare option to the community. The smaller facility is designed to serve local patients with a different approach than traditional hospitals. It's an exciting development for Rapid City's medical providers and the residents who will benefit from expanded healthcare choices in the area. South Dakota's gubernatorial race is heating up. Here's Cole Anderson with more.
2: South Dakota's gubernatorial race is heating up over data centers. Democratic candidate Dan Ehlers says local governments should have more control over where data centers are built and how they use local resources. The disagreement underscores a broader clash between the candidates on economic development, education, and growth strategy. These issues are shaping the campaign as voters weigh competing visions for the state's future. Meanwhile, the Broadway comedy musical Beetlejuice is coming to Rapid City for the first time. The show will perform at the Monument Theater on Tuesday, May 25th at 7:30 in the evening. It's part of the theater's touring Broadway series, bringing this spooky, hilarious production to the Black Hills. If you love Broadway shows and dark comedy, this is your chance to catch Beetlejuice right here in Rapid City.
1: And Polo G is bringing his star power to Box Elder this fall. The rapper will headline a major hip-hop showcase at the Box Elder Event Center in the Rapid City area. Organizers say they've designed the event to be something special for the community, featuring one of hip-hop's hottest names. It's shaping up to be a must-see show for music fans in South Dakota. And now over to Zachary Conger for national and international news.
3: Good morning. British counter-terror police confirm no explosives were found in vehicles searched after arrests near a U.S.-run military base. Lawrence Taylor, head of counterterrorism policing, says petrol was recovered from three vans near RAF Fairford. On Tuesday, police updated their decision to release on bail five suspects arrested on terror and explosives charges. U.S. President Donald Trump expressed surprise at the release. Investigators are looking into possible foreign involvement, including Iran, though Iran denies any role. The suspects remain under investigation, and the situation continues to unfold with questions about security and intelligence measures. In other news, Six Flags Magic Mountain is retiring its famous X2 roller coaster amid lawsuits alleging serious brain injuries caused by the ride. The Southern California theme park announced Tuesday that it is permanently closing the ride after nearly 20 years. Six Flags recently settled a wrongful death lawsuit from the family of a 22-year-old man who died after riding the coaster in 2022. Three more lawsuits alleging traumatic brain injuries were filed last week. Park President Brian Oerding said that while X2 consistently passed safety tests, they decided to permanently close the ride to maintain guest confidence. The ride has been closed since July 12th.
1: And finally, the United States banned nearly $1 billion in Canadian imports Tuesday, escalating trade tensions between the two countries. The ban includes alcoholic beverages, some dairy products, and motorcycles, and follows Canada's retaliation against U.S. tariffs imposed by President Donald Trump. The restrictions cover about $967 million in Canadian imports based on 2025 figures, with alcoholic beverages accounting for 87% of the total. The dispute comes as countries face efforts to renew the U.S.-Mexico-Canada agreement. Canadian Prime Minister Mark Carney has sought to reduce Canada's reliance on U.S. trade. That was your Daily Slice for Wednesday, September 30th of 2026. The Daily Slice is a production of Home Slice Media Group and the Rapid City Post. Sourced by the Rapid City Post news staff. Hosted by Amy Rose with Jerry Steinle, Zachary Conger, and meteorologist Ember Skye. I'm Amy Rose. Have a great day.

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1: Oh, all right. And we were talking about events and stuff you could do here locally, because I feel like we maybe don't talk about them enough. But there's stuff going on in this town
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1: every dang day.
2: All the time.
1: You said you're looking for something to do with the wife. Check this out, man. She used to work here at Joe's Place at 8 o'clock. Open mic night. You bring local musicians, singers, poets, comedians, and other performers.
2: Comedians?
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1: 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So they are making sure to promote it that you can do any sort of performance, including poetry reads, comedy, or music, of course. But, yeah, damn, you can get up there and play the spoons if you want.
2: All right. Yeah. I'm in, dude. See you at Joe's.
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11: From the Waring Sturgis Ford Weather Center, I'm meteorologist Ember Sky. Sunny skies are ahead today, warming to 77. Wednesday night stays mostly cloudy with a low near 51. Thursday gets cooler, reaching 64. Friday will be mostly sunny with a high near 68.
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1: You know, we've all heard the saying, fool me once, yeah, and then fool me again, never be fooled again.
0: Yeah, yeah.
1: Or fool me second time.
0: Wait, what?
1: What? The pot's called and the kettle black or whatever.
0: Oh, man.
1: Here we go.
0: All right.
1: things are getting out of hand. But what I'm saying is, you know, like, I got a story that I'm going to share with you in just a little bit. And it's like, okay, what they did was they named their racehorse one thing, and it's kind of, it got misunderstood possibly, and you're like, oh, okay, I see where you're headed here. But it's like, you could do it once and be like, understandable mistake. But if, like, all your horses have a, you know, so when we come back, I'll share with you this story about these racehorses.
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0: Oakley Ty here. Everybody keeps asking me about KBYE. I can't tell you what it is, genuinely. I've tried to get an answer and keep coming up empty. What I can tell you is it's part of this year's Creepy Crawl, downtown Rapid City, Friday, October 30th, 6 p.m. to 9 p.m. Come find out for yourself, because at this point, that's honestly your best shot at any answer. Stay tuned.
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3: 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It's part of the district's effort to involve students in the governance process. 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The smaller facility is designed to serve local patients with a different approach than traditional hospitals. It's an exciting development for Rapid City's medical providers and the residents who will benefit from expanded healthcare choices in the area. From the Rapid City Post, I'm Cole Anderson.
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0: Oh, yeah. Just a little winger to chill out the end of our hour here.
1: I want a little winger in my morning. You know?
0: Wingers!
1: Wingers on the glass? Anyways, there's this racehorse named Austrian Painter. And I don't know how many people are into racehorses around here. We used to have a Greyhound track out there on Sturgis Road or whatever that is out there. Yeah.
0: What happened with
1: before
0: that?
1: Before my time.
0: PETA?
1: I don't know. I don't know what happened. But they used to be dog races, I think. And then it kind of shut down. And then now it's Pete Lean and Sons truck shop.
0: My only thing is I can understand that those kind of places getting shut down. I think that animal tracks racing could be, if monitored very heavily and the animals taken care of, could be very viable.
1: Our athletes, man, they're probably
0: they want to run.
1: Yeah.
0: But I think I've seen a lot of stories. I've read a lot of stories about the real things happening.
1: Yeah.
0: And a lot of these animals are just kind of tortured and not really treated very kindly. So
1: yeah.
0: Anyway, I know you wanted to tell us something. We'll come back and talk about it.
1: We will.
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8: From the Waring Sturgis Ford Weather Center, I'm meteorologist Ember Sky. Sunny skies are ahead today, warming to 77. Wednesday night stays mostly cloudy with a low near 51. Thursday gets cooler, reaching 64. Friday will be mostly sunny with a high near 68.
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0: Bon Jovi, Wanted Dead or Alive. 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
1: That's what PETA did to that dog track. I wanted them dead or alive.
0: Yeah.
1: Wanted. Anyway, anyways, I'm talking about these racehorses. One of them was named Austrian Painter.
0: Oh.
1: And now they have renamed it to Merrylegs.
0: Wait, okay.
1: Which is a weird name.
0: That's a weird switch. Merrylegs,
1: yeah. But so it's following a complaint because allegedly they're saying that they're referencing Adolf Hitler. Adolf Hitler, because the Jockey Club reviewed the complaints and were like, okay, maybe you're right. Because what happened was is Hitler was born in Austria and he used to be a painter before, you know, leading the Nazi party, which is a huge career change.
0: Way big.
1: Quite
0: yeah,
1: the pivot.
0: Yeah.
1: You're overdoing paintings one day and then you're like, actually, nine, like the boss, they want everybody or whatever that he said.
0: I could really see myself in a different position right
1: now. But it's like, fool me once, shame on you or me or whatever. Fool me again, no more fool me's. You know what I mean? You don't do me fools again.
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4: From the Waring Sturgis Ford Weather Center, I'm meteorologist Ember Sky. Sunny skies are ahead today, warming to 77. Wednesday night stays mostly cloudy with a low near 51. Thursday gets cooler, reaching 64. Friday will be mostly sunny with a high near 68.
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0: That's the song American Girl by the incredible Tom Petty.
1: Yeah, Tommy Petty, he's good. He went to a lot of horse races.
0: I bet.
1: And he loved Austrian painter, but now known as Merrylegs. But we're talking about this horse race. So they fool me once, shame on me. Mm-hmm. Fool me again, be no more fooling.
0: Yeah, but don't feel
1: we don't be fools. And so what happened was is they changed the first horse's name to Merrylegs. And I'm like, okay, understandable. They said that they named Austrian painter, now known as Merrylegs, after Gustav Klimt.
0: Yeah, he's a famous painter, quite famous, actually. He's very much more world-renowned for painting than Hitler is for painting. But at the same time...
1: Yeah, the second horse.
0: Okay, yeah.
1: The second horse's name in their stable, if you will, mm-hmm. was named New Order.
0: All right, now you've really gone and you. Okay, so there's now you've gotten rid of any doubt that what Austrian painter was about was Hitler.
1: So you're like, bro, hold on, fool me once, shame on me or you, and then fool me again. No, we need a
0: new
1: order.
0: Imagine walking in, like, say, you know, if we were around there, we might do some local radio spot or something. Yeah. Walk up and be like, all right, so we heard you change the name of this one, Merrylegs, and Merrylegs was like. One of the horses in Anne Sewell's 1877 novel, Black Beauty, by the way.
1: Wow.
0: So cool. You changed your name. Oh, cool. Your horse is so beautiful. Hey, you have another one over here. What's its name? New Order. Oh.
1: Yeah.
0: Well, oh, my God.
1: Why does it have a mustache?
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8: From the Rapid City Post, South Dakota's gubernatorial race is heating up over data centers. Democratic candidate Dan Ehlers says local governments should have more control over where data centers are built and how they use local resources. The disagreement underscores a broader clash between the candidates on economic development, education, and growth strategy. These issues are shaping the campaign as voters weigh competing visions for the state's future. Meanwhile, the Broadway comedy musical Beetlejuice is coming to Rapid City for the first time. The show will perform at the Monument Theater on Tuesday, May 25th at 7:30 in the evening. It's part of the theater's touring Broadway series, bringing this spooky, hilarious production to the Black Hills. If you love Broadway shows and dark comedy, this is your chance to catch Beetlejuice right here in Rapid City. From the Rapid City Post, I'm Cole Anderson.
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1: You know, we were talking with our friend, Amy Rose.
0: Amy Rose.
1: On the famous On the Roadhouse show.
0: Yes, we were.
1: And she recently got a cadaver toe added. She had foot surgery.
0: Yep.
1: She had foot surgery a while back. And then she recently got it repaired. Something happened.
0: So something was so wrong that they had to cut, like, basically halfway down her foot in the midsection, yeah, cut it in half, and then add a cadaver toe.
1: Add a cadaver toe and sew it to the other toe.
0: So that it's like trying to give her extra balance because her old joints were just not working.
1: It's just really weird. And what was really weird is they found a cadaver toe with the same toenail polish.
0: Same toenail polish, same tone, skin tone.
1: Like, yeah. I thought it would have been funnier if they found one that was like a different race.
0: Oh, dude, that would have just killed. That would have killed at the office water cooler.
1: And how do they work out? Do you have to be comparable or compatible with toes, like your feet? You know what I mean? Like, is it a man's toe?
0: I would think so, because I know that certain, like, limb restorations, I like, even remember the drummer Def Leppard, he got his own arm put back on, and the chances of being able to do that is so slim. And can you imagine getting your limb put back on and then getting infected and having to get it removed?
1: Dude, I've had this the worst dream, and this is going to deviate from what I want to talk about, but what if you fell off your mower on a hill and your mower came over the top of you and cut off your...
0: everything?
1: Pen 15?
0: Oh!
1: What do you do? Is there a room? Do you pick out a new one? Cadaver? What do we do here?
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13: From the Waring Sturgis Ford Weather Center, I'm meteorologist Ember Sky. Sunny skies are ahead today, warming to 77. Wednesday night stays mostly cloudy with a low near 51. Thursday gets cooler, reaching 64. Friday will be mostly sunny with a high near 68.
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0: John Mellencamp, ROCK in the USA here on the FOX.
1: But what I'm trying to say is, we were talking about Amy's hoof, and she's got that cadaver toe and stuff.
0: Yeah.
1: She's been using the handicap park.
0: Uh-huh.
1: And she's like, you know, it sure is handy. And then we were like, what do you take the tag? Can you take the tag and put it in other cars? We were talking about the rules and stuff because it's assigned to your car.
0: Uh-huh.
1: We made jokes about borrowing it. And then it deviated, and that's so I say all that to say this. It deviated into the handicap stall in the bathroom because she needs that because she's on a knee walker. And I'm like, cool, that's also my favorite stall to use.
0: It's mine too. And I feel like, so this is the thing, is I didn't even know that the big one was the handicap stall for most of my life.
1: Yeah. No, I mean, sometimes some of them even have a handicap sticker on them or like a logo.
0: Oh, I've never really seen that. So if I saw that, I feel like I'd definitely take more.
1: I'm usually eyes down when I'm in a bathroom. You know what I mean?
0: Oh, I'm not looking around. I'm usually checking out the ceiling for some reason.
1: I'm always trying to read the people that are in the room. You know, like, who's in here? What's going on?
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5: From the Waring Sturgis Ford Weather Center, I'm meteorologist Ember Sky. Sunny skies are ahead today, warming to 77. Wednesday night stays mostly cloudy with a low near 51. Thursday gets cooler, reaching 64. Friday will be mostly sunny with a high near 68.
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0: Aerosmith, dude looks like a lady. This is real rock. Dude, okay, so we're talking about bathroom stalls and talking about the handicap stalls. I told you, yeah. I really haven't. I didn't know there were specified handicap stalls. If I saw a handicap sign, I would. But most, I think, are just a bigger stall, right?
1: Yep, the
0: most,
1: bigger one.
0: Most of the time. It's always the bigger one. So I just go to that one because I like more room while I go boom, boom.
1: Yeah, I like more room, too. I'm bigger. Mm-hmm. Most of the time, you get into some bathrooms, and the other non-handicap stalls are the width of my shoulders.
0: Uh-huh.
1: And you have to, like, freaking reason the door opens in.
0: Yep.
1: So you have to like somehow finagle your way around the door, straddle the crapper, close the door, shimmy your pants down because you can't bend over because your shoulders are rubbing.
0: Oh, no.
1: You gotta have to kind of like let them drop, and then you gotta like slide down.
0: Painful.
1: With your shoulders on the side.
0: Oh no.
1: And then when you get down to wiping up, you're like, I feel like Matt Foley or whatever. I feel like
0: living in Chris, a dam down by the river.
1: I feel like Chris Farley in the airplane on Tommy Boy, you know? And I'm like, I'm just trying to clean up.
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0: Bruce Springsteen. It's a day of USA songs. This has been a good hour. Born in the USA, this is Real Rock 100.3 The Fox. You are reaching the end of your favorite time of the day, B to Z in the morning.
1: That's right. We're trying to do a new initiative.
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0: On the streets, whatever, yeah.
1: We're coming up with, well, honestly, it's a work in progress.
0: Yes.
1: Where we want to do our show where you is. Uh-huh. So if you're a business, you're listening to this and you want B to Z to come, what we'll do end up doing is recording the show a day ahead of time. So mm-hmm. we'll come to your work in the afternoon, possibly,
0: yep.
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8: From the Waring Sturgis Ford Weather Center, I'm meteorologist Ember Sky. Sunny skies are ahead today, warming to 77. Wednesday night stays mostly cloudy with a low near 51. Thursday gets cooler, reaching 64. Friday will be mostly sunny with a high near 68.
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0: Bullet Boys, For the Love of Money, right here on 100.3 The Fox. Now, if you're like me, you would have used some of that hard-earned money to celebrate National Coffee Day yesterday. Polls show that 66% of Americans say they drink at least one cup of coffee daily. That's up 7% from the year 2020. The same study revealed that the most popular way that South Dakotans like to drink their coffee is espresso. I've had mine this morning. Can you tell? I don't think you can tell. We've got some Van Halen, some U2, and some Skid Row coming up for you.
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5: From the Waring Sturgis Ford Weather Center, I'm meteorologist Ember Sky. Sunny skies are ahead today, warming to 77. Wednesday night stays mostly cloudy with a low near 51. Thursday gets cooler, reaching 64. Friday will be mostly sunny with a high near 68.
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0: Skid Row, Monkey Business, right here on 100.3 The Fox. Here's some interesting facts for you that'll hopefully tide you over until the next time you get to learn an interesting fact. It is illegal to fraudulently present yourself as a member of the clergy in the state of Alabama. If you do, the maximum penalty is a $500 fine and 1 year in county jail. The average car spends about 95% of its life parked. And last but not least, Jeff Bezos, yes, Amazon's Jeff Bezos, his biological father was a unicycle rider with the Ringling Brothers Circus. He divorced Jeff's mother when Jeff was one and he gave up custody, presumably so he could stay on that unicycle. Up next, we're going to have some Tom Petty, some Britney Fox, and some Twisted Sister for you right here.
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0: making. It's going to be a high of only 79 today in Rapid City. It's going to be warmer and partly cloudy, but anything beats those 90-degree days that we were having to deal with earlier on in September. Slowed down from 90 to 75 like it saw a highway patrolman out there, and it's threatening to start speeding back up a little bit, but hopefully it starts to get a little bit colder. It's almost sweater weather right now, but not quite. But no matter the season, it's never too cold for shorts. We're going to have some Motley Crue, some Guns N' Roses, and Great White right here.
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11: From the Waring Sturgis Ford Weather Center, I'm meteorologist Ember Sky. Sunny skies are ahead today, warming to 77. Wednesday night stays mostly cloudy with a low near 51. Thursday gets cooler, reaching 60. Friday will be mostly sunny with a high near 68.
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1: From the Waring Sturgis Ford Weather Center, I'm meteorologist Ember Sky. Sunny skies are ahead today, warming to 77. Wednesday night stays mostly cloudy with a low near 51. Thursday gets cooler, reaching 64. Friday will be mostly sunny with a high near 68.
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5: From the Waring Sturgis Ford Weather Center, I'm meteorologist Ember Sky. Sunny skies are ahead today, warming to 77. Wednesday night stays mostly cloudy with a low near 51. Thursday gets cooler, reaching 64. Friday will be mostly sunny with a high near 68.
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6: From the Waring Sturgis Ford Weather Center, I'm meteorologist Ember Skye. Mostly sunny this afternoon with a high near 75. Tonight stays mostly clear with a low near 53. Wednesday will be mostly sunny with a high near 75. Thursday cools off, reaching 65.
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3: From the Waring Sturgis Ford Weather Center, I'm meteorologist Ember Sky. Mostly sunny this afternoon with a high near 75. Tonight stays mostly clear with a low near 53. Wednesday will be mostly sunny with a high near 75. Thursday cools off, reaching 65.
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5: From the Waring Sturgis Ford Weather Center, I'm meteorologist Ember Sky. Mostly sunny this afternoon with a high near 75. Tonight stays mostly clear with a low near 53. Wednesday will be mostly sunny with a high near 75. Thursday cools off, reaching 65.
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6: From the Waring Sturgis Ford Weather Center, I'm meteorologist Ember Sky. Mostly sunny this afternoon with a high near 75. Tonight stays mostly clear with a low near 53. Wednesday will be mostly sunny with a high near 75. Thursday cools off, reaching 65.
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9: From the Waring Sturgis Ford Weather Center, I'm meteorologist Ember Sky. Mostly sunny this afternoon with a high near 75. Tonight stays mostly clear with a low near 53. Wednesday will be mostly sunny with a high near 75. Thursday cools off, reaching 65.
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0: Oh, that's pretty rad. Aerosmith, Angel, back
1: yeah,
0: there.
1: Yeah, I love that song.
0: Some of that early 90s Aerosmith.
1: Yeah.
0: All right, Stitch and Oak, we're going to crank up the metal on this. Wait, what is today?
1: Today's Wednesday.
0: Oh,
1: man.
0: Yeah.
1: Today's hump day.
0: I couldn't remember. I know that we did our Tuesday, man, yesterday, but it didn't seem right.
1: I know. I found out that the Geico camel, his name is Caleb. Caleb the camel.
0: Is that true?
1: Yeah. And the very first time it aired was in 2013, and now it's still airing the hump day commercial. And then, so that led me on, like, what is the oldest commercial still airing today? And it's from a commercial of 1975 from Discount Tires.
0: It's still playing?
2: Yeah. Oh, guess what
1: day it is?
2: Guess what day it is? Huh? Anybody? Julie, hey, guess what day it is?
0: Wait, why is he from Brooklyn?
1: I don't know. I know, it's
2: Caleb. Oh, come on, I know
1: Caleb.
2: You can hear me. Mike. What day is it, Mike? Listen, guess what today is?
3: It's hump day.
2: Woo-hoo!
4: 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How happy are folks who save hundreds of
0: That's
4: dollars?
0: You. You're just the guy walking around. Just whoop, whoop, whoop, whoop, whoop.
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9: From the Waring Sturgis Ford Weather Center, I'm meteorologist Ember Skye. Mostly sunny this afternoon with a high near 75. Tonight stays

0: Yeah. Do you want to get rocked? All right, here we are, Stitch and Oak, the Bert and Ernie Show, cranking up some metal on a Wednesday. We've confirmed it's Wednesday. I'm feeling good about it.
1: On a hump day, hump day.
2: What are you doing? What are we doing this
0: I don't
2: weekend?
0: Know. I want to find out what if there's anything, because we were told yesterday, stop talking about National Hot Dog Day.
2: Oh, yeah.
0: I refuse.
2: I like hot dogs.
0: I refuse. I'm on
2: Is
0: the
2: it
0: corner.
2: National Hot Dog Day?
0: No, it's got to be something. I want it to be National Hot Dog Day. But we're on the corner of West Boulevard and Main Street here.
2: Yeah, we're here local in Rapid City.
0: Talk about National Hot Dog Day.
2: Dude, because we love hot dogs. I came up with the Black Hills Rally Dog, first of all.
0: You did.
2: And that was rad. And people ordered it during the rally and they loved it. It needs to be on the menu at the Loud American full time. You hear me?
0: I went up there
2: management?
0: I went up there last weekend. I drove up to Sturgis, played a show. And even though I knew, I didn't want to know that it wasn't available.
2: Yeah, it makes you sad, doesn't it?
0: It did. It's the God's honest truth. That's probably my 2026 favorite food, and my best friend invented it.
2: I did.
0: Yeah.
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0: Jeff! Remember from Big Daddy? Leave a message!
1: Yes.
2: I also think that song is on the Mighty Morphin Power Rangers soundtrack from the movie. Are you yawning in the microphone?
0: It's too late in the day, man. I'm tired.
2: You're teaching students.
1: It just wasn't.
2: You got to come in here and just tell butt jokes all day long.
0: It comes at me. The yawn just comes on.
2: Yeah, I mean, you got to drink more coffee, dude. Yesterday was National Coffee Day.
0: It was.
2: We talked about all the great local coffee shops that we have around here.
0: And then the coffee here at this local building sucked.
2: It was kind of cold.
0: It wasn't from Irene downstairs, by the way. Irene's coffee always rules.
2: Yeah, it's rad.
0: But the coffee that our buddy Jordan made was dog crap. It was not good at all.
2: It's because he listens to Firehouse.
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5: From the Waring Sturgis Ford Weather Center, I'm meteorologist Ember Sky. Mostly sunny this afternoon with a high near 75. Tonight stays mostly clear with a low near 53. Wednesday will be mostly sunny with a high near 75. Thursday cools off, reaching 65.
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0: Well, Black Crowes coming in. Chris and Rich Robinson, Stitch and Oak, the Bert and Ernie Show. Excited for all things 31 days. Ooh, that's, I feel like that's a powerful statement. 31 days till Halloween in the Black
1: it's
0: Hills.
1: It's 13 backwards, which makes it really even.
0: 31
1: is 13 backwards. Anyways.
0: He wanted 13, but they drew a 31.
1: That's right. That's right. That's from The Offspring. Americana. What a great album.
0: So it is Wednesday. What are you doing this weekend here in the Black Hills live and local?
1: It's Beer Borsa this weekend.
0: Ooh!
1: Yeah, down in Main Street Square. We're really looking forward to it. Our fearless leader, myself and Mark Houston.
0: Are you going down there?
1: Yeah, I'm going down there. We're going to go down there. We're gonna do the beer stein holding, which is always a fun, great event. Did you know that the male record, the guy lives in Montana. It's like 22 minutes almost. And then the woman's record is like 7 minutes, somewhere around there. So you can come try to beat
0: pint?
1: The...
0: Is it 16 ounces? What is
1: no,
0: it?
1: No, dude, it's a mug. I don't know. That's not... No, it might be 16 ounces. You're right. But it's really heavy. It's not easy. I'm telling you. So we're doing the stein holding at Beer Borsa, of course. Get your tickets. Go just search Main Street Square Beer Borsa. You can get your tickets there, and it's a fun event. There's going to be all kinds of different types of beers that you can try and games that you can play.
0: 1 liter, homie.
1: Oh, 1 liter. There you go.
0: So that's 33.8 ounces.
1: Yeah, and you have to hold it straight out, and you can't put your thumb on the top of the top of the handle.
0: What?
1: You can't put your hand on your hip. You have to stand straight up. You can't lean, and if you spill any beer whatsoever, you're out. You are out.
0: Do you remember when we were teenagers and you'd go buy like the 40 ounce and go drink it in the field?
1: Yeah, and then you would...
0: You
1: would duct tape it on your hand.
0: No, only you did that because you were listening to... What's that band that does that? ICP?
1: Yeah.
0: Yeah, but yeah, I knew that was a game. You'd tape it on.
1: You'd tape 240s to your hand, and then you would drink it for the whole party.
0: 80 ounces of malt liquor.
1: Yeah, gross.
0: No wonder we can't do math now.
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6: From the Waring Sturgis Ford Weather Center, I'm meteorologist Ember Sky. Mostly sunny this afternoon with a high near 75. Tonight stays mostly clear with a low near 53. Wednesday will be mostly sunny with a high near 75. Thursday cools off, reaching 65.
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0: We were cranking up the metal, but now we're cranking up Oktoberfest music.
1: Ah, dude, tomorrow. Also, this is, so talking about local, one of my favorite things that happened, Minerva's. Minerva's does the best Oktoberfest menu in town, hands down. They have a schnitzel. They got the pork schnitzel. And I know I'm not saying that correctly, but I don't care. And they also have, you know, they have the, you know, they have the sausage, they have the bangers and mash. You know, that's, well, I guess that's more English. I don't know, but they have a great menu. They have the Bavarian pretzels. They have the cheese. Dude, I'm serious.
0: Like, I need a full pretzel and cheese before, like, the, I get and super
1: I
0: think, drunk.
1: And I th- yeah, of duh, off of Oktoberfest beer. No, but seriously, Minerva's is really good. Go check out their Oktoberfest menu. They do it every single year, and I always go there at least once right before my birthday because it's delicious, the pork schnitzel. And then I think it goes until October 18th, if I'm not mistaken.
0: All right, check it out. Go up to Minerva's. Maybe you, and that's what we need to do this weekend, is go up for a little Oktoberfest festivus. You know what I mean?
1: Festivity.
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0: It's Real Rock, 100.3 The Fox, Stitch and Oak. That's Stitch's buddy back there from Jekyll.
1: Yeah, of course.
0: Wow! All right, we're cranking up the metal here on the big program today as we move through 4 o'clock. We're coming up on your drive home, getting ready for the end of a Wednesday.
1: Yep, getting ready for the end of a Wednesday, looking forward to a great weekend. And then, of course, like Oakley said earlier, 31 days until the 4th annual Creepy Crawl.
0: You know that T-Pain the king of the autotune. Here's something I got to throw at you. Sometimes on this show, we like to play this game because we like to keep it super local.
1: Yeah.
0: How old do you think T-Pain is?
1: He is 48.
0: That's what I thought. I thought he was 50.
1: Okay.
0: Says he's 42. There's no way.
1: Oh, wow.
0: That's a lie.
1: He's Tallahassee Payne, dude. It's his birthday today?
0: Yeah, he's 42.
1: Dude, Libra season, boy.
0: That's so stupid.
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7: From the Waring Sturgis Ford Weather Center, I'm meteorologist Ember Sky. Tonight's partly cloudy, dropping to 52. Thursday's clouds give way to sunshine, reaching 61. Thursday night brings a good chance of showers, low near 45. Friday's sunny and warmer, reaching 70.
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1: From the Waring Sturgis Ford Weather Center, I'm meteorologist Ember Sky. Tonight's partly cloudy, dropping to 52. Thursday's clouds give way to sunshine, reaching 61. Thursday night brings a good chance of showers, low near 45. Friday's sunny and warmer, reaching 70.
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0: A little bit of Queen. A little bit of David Bowie.
1: That's Bowie.
0: You know, his real name is David Jones.
1: Yeah.
0: And he couldn't go by Davy Jones because of the monkeys.
1: Oh, wow.
0: True story. And then he turned out to be David Bowie, which is incredible.
1: Yeah.
0: All right, here we are enjoying our time together, Stitch and Oak, on this last damn day of September. It's been a pretty good month. I like September.
1: Which means tomorrow starts my birthday month, dude! Yeah, it's my birthday month. We're going to have so much fun.
0: All right, so we know that Halloween is 31 days away, and Stitch's birthday is 11 days away.
1: That's correct.
0: Away.
1: October 10th, Saturday. Also, mark your calendars, because here's a great local event for you.
0: Hit me.
1: Stitch Fest, the second annual Stitch Fest. This is Feed the Need this year. We're going to be hosting a chili feed at the 445 with some great bands, including Josh and Pat from Flannel doing Unplugged. We're going to have Paradise White, Goodfire.
0: Tell me about Paradise White a little bit as we talk about live music in the Black Hills.
1: Dude, to be honest with you, I found they used to have a different band, and they were out of Gillette, and I can't remember their name. And I found them, like, I don't know, like 5 or 6 years ago. But then they changed into Paradise White. And I talked to Derek, the lead singer of the band. He reached out to me. He's like, hey, man, we're just trying to get out a little bit more.
0: Yeah.
1: Blah, blah, blah. He's like, and I was like, hey, have you guys played a lot of shows recently? And he's like, not really. We've played a few at the VFW, blah, blah,
0: yeah,
1: blah.
0: Those
1: but
0: are
1: we're,
0: great.
1: We're just trying to get out a little bit more. And I'm like, hell yeah, dude, I got this opportunity for you with Stitch Fest. It's obviously a charity feed, so I don't have any money to pay you, but it's a benefit. It's a fundraiser.
0: Oh, it's huge. Way better than getting paid.
1: Yeah, way better. And so we're gonna raise money up for people that come and eat the chili, or they can do a monetary donation at the door, suggested donation at the door. It is open to the public. You do not have to donate if you don't want
0: to. All ages.
1: All ages.
0: Yeah.
1: Please come. And if you can donate, that helps, because we're going to raise all that money and put it towards the Friday meals at the Band Shell.

0: who our good friend Tom Willock, who helps organize it every single Friday. So that's the get. But like Paradise White, they have a, I checked them out. They have full, like, really well done produced videos online. And they sound the part, dude. They fit the bill, so I'm excited to have them. I'm excited for Rapid City to check them out. They're opening up for Good Fire and Outside Kids, of course.
1: Love it. We're looking forward to a ton of fun, ton of fun.
0: October 10th.
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0: Incredible. Blondie. We can't play Blondie without me reminding my best buddy Stitch that the drummer's name is Clem Burke.
1: Clem Burke.
0: Got some Clem on my Burke.
1: That's gross. Dude, what movie where his name was Clem? His name was Clem in Joe Dirt.
0: Yeah.
1: And also...
0: Well, that's worth listening to
1: there
0: right
1: was
0: now.
1: Another guy named Clem. Oh, man, I can't... I can see his face, and I can't remember what it was. Wow. Anyways, does your mother sew? Get her to sew that.
2: Hey, Dirt. I thought I told you, buddy.
1: We don't want you around.
3: Hey. You're talking to my guy all wrong. It's the wrong tone. Do it again. I'll stab you in the face with a soldering iron.
2: You're his dad?
3: What if I am?
1: What if I am?
3: What? What if we're his family?
2: Okay. At least I know my car will blow his off the road.
4: You actually think you can mash that little slant six of yours against his 426 Hemi? Huh?
1: Oh. 426 Hemi, dude.
0: Remember when he reads Auto Trader magazine?
1: Yeah. Right.
0: And basically, this is just a nod to Clem today. We're giving a shout out to Clem.
1: You want to play bumper pool?
0: Yeah.
1: No.
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11: From the Waring Sturgis Ford Weather Center, I'm meteorologist Ember Sky. Tonight's partly cloudy, dropping to 52. Thursday's clouds give way to sunshine, reaching 61. Thursday night brings a good chance of showers, low near 45. Friday's sunny and warmer, reaching 70.
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